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4: this. Here's your latest forecast from the KB101 Weather Center.
5: I'm meteorologist Mace Michaels. A few showers and thunderstorms around tonight. Mostly cloudy and a low in the mid-50s. For tomorrow, early clouds, then sunshine returning for the afternoon, and a nice day with a high in the mid-70s. A late rain chance Monday and a high near 80. Lakes, great food, and friendly faces. It's all in Worthington, Minnesota, and it's worth a look. Currently, it's 72 degrees.
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B-Dub checking in. We finished the longest ride for Fisher House last Sunday, raised a record amount in this 4 years that we've done it, and it just blew me away. $52,875 for Fisher House Foundation and Military Families, thanks to you. And to celebrate the guy who had the official song of the ride, George Burge, Ride, of course, going to be on with us all night tonight. I mean, how can't he? Let's kick things off with Luke Combs and Love It.

0: George Burns hanging with us tonight around 40 after every hour. We'll talk, of course, about The Longest Ride. That song going to be in the highlight video, which I'm hoping to have on Monday or Tuesday, and post the journey across the country for Fisher House. We're also going to talk about his friendship with John Daly, back to school time as a parent, and more. 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

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Let's throw it back with Thomas Rhett and T-shirt. Get off

George Burge on the show in 10 minutes. Thanks to Allstate. You're in good hands with Allstate. We'll talk about his friendship with John Daly. Yeah, the golf legend. That dynamic looks interesting. We'll talk about it coming up in about 10. Everybody.

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20: I'm meteorologist Mace Michaels. A few showers and thunderstorms around tonight. Mostly cloudy and a low in the mid-50s. For tomorrow, early clouds, then sunshine returning for the afternoon, and a nice day with a high in the mid-70s. A late rain chance Monday and a high near 80. Lakes, great food, and friendly faces. It's all in Worthington, Minnesota, and it's worth a look. It's 69 degrees right now.
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0: Beat Up Radio Saturday night. George Birch, I gotta know, what is it like being friends with John Daly?
1: A roller coaster. Yeah, it's exactly what you...
0: I don't know how long ago that video was, but I saw this video of you and him playing he was on stage with you, you're singing a song, and he's trying to get you to take a puff, and I don't know if that was nicotine or some other substance.
1: But it's all the smoke. That was like 4 days ago. John is a, it's rare that, you know, people tell stories of legends, right? And they exaggerate everything. And they're like, you know, it ends up, you meet the person and it's not as insane as the stories were. John lives up to the hype. I have never seen, I think if any of us lived that lifestyle, we wouldn't survive 24 hours. It is, right. He doesn't sleep. He gambles all of his money. He shoots under par on the golf course still at 60 years old, and he'll drink you under the table in an hour. So yeah, I had him on stage for a guitar pull, and I was playing cowboy songs, and he had a cigarette and he was putting it in my mouth that I was singing. It's like, John, I can't sing and smoke at the same time. And then he put it in his nose and smoked the cigarette through his nose. And then I was like, now I really don't want the cigarette.
0: Gosh, wow. Like he is like Uncle Buck on steroids.
1: Absolutely. You know? Like, but then he's also like the sweetest guy. He donates to veterans. He takes time for kids learning how to play golf. So he is, he's like bad Santa. You know what I mean? He's like,
0: I love that analogy. That sounds so accurate. And the funny thing is he shoots that well in a golf course. The dude's got a beer belly. Like he's not like in shape drinker. He is, you know, coming into the prime of his life. Well, the twilight of life, you know, 60 plus, in the second or in the final third act of life, as they say, you know, in that kind of shape and shooting like that on the golf course is crazy. Just
1: he'll say he locks his arms around his belly and just turns around it, is what he says. So
0: that's awesome.

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Imagine getting married outside riverfront scenery, and you're in the middle of your photo session, then all of a sudden Shaboozy floats by with a bunch of people on an inner tube. That happened the other day. He even took pictures with him. He said, I'll take a picture with you, but I'm not getting off the tube. Can't blame him. Talk about a viral moment, and one you'll remember forever.

0: You know, it's interesting. 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Like, breathe a little bit, I guess.
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It has been a year for George Burge. We'll get into Ride, Ride, Ride a little bit with him and just how much that song meant to me personally over the last few months. Coming up in about 10 minutes. 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
14: Here's your latest forecast from the KB 101 Weather Center.
15: I'm meteorologist Mace Michaels. A few showers and thunderstorms around tonight. Mostly cloudy and a low in the mid-50s. For tomorrow, early clouds, then sunshine returning for the afternoon, and a nice day with a high in the mid-70s. A late rain chance Monday and a high near 80. Lakes, great food, and friendly faces. It's all in Worthington, Minnesota, and it's worth a look. It's 67 right now.
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1: Well, dude, it's been quite the year for you. I know Ride, Ride, Ride is in the top 10, still climbing. You know, using that song in all my longest ride videos this year was cool, especially that song has gained steam and stuff. The hook just makes sense every time I hear it. I'm like, oh yeah, this is a Ride, Ride, Ride vibe, 100%. But it's getting to the time where it's, you know, you're seeing like the light at the end of the tunnel as far as, you know, when this song peaks and everything. And it's just kind of, you know, a song reminds me of like The Fall from Cody Johnson, right? It's that just anthem of just, it gets you going. It gives you goosebumps. And I imagine this has been a fun one to see the crowd learn as the exposure on this song has grown.
2: Anytime you get into the top 10, like your song is starting to be heard by the masses, and it takes on a whole new light in the live show, which is where we're at right now. It's like people are familiar with the song and people are starting to get to plug their own lives into the song. So I get to hear stories about, you know, perseverance or people, you know, toughing it out through things. And really that's what this song was to me, was a reminder to get back on the horse when life knocks you down. And so to see people make it their own, it is awesome. And especially, man, seeing you use it in your motorcycle videos out there raising money for Fisher House. Just, you know, persevering, doing some tough stuff to raise money for a good cause. But to see the song personified, like on an actual bike, you know, actually putting in the miles to get to where you want to go. It's been really fun for me to see that kind of stuff.
1: Well, $52,875 is the final official number. I mean, there's donations.
2: Yeah,
1: it was awesome,
2: Let's
1: right?
2: Go.
1: I like sitting here just being all casual and stuff on that. No, it was, it blew me away, you know, because the economy is not the best, right? People are struggling, and to be able to raise a record amount again this year and continue to grow the amount of money, it just shows, I can think, what Americans are all about at the end of the day is like, no matter how tough times get, you know, we're going to come together in times of need. And I feel like we need more of that, you know.
2: Dude,
1: going
2: that made
1: forward.
2: The hair stand up on the back of my neck. That's it, man. It shows you that there's good people out there still. And
1: right.
2: And the country music community more than anything, right? It's like we're that shirt off the back kind of community, and to see people rally together like that, that's what country music's all about. The storytelling, having each other's backs while we're down, and putting in the hard work, man.

I love this one from Joe Nichols. His latest is called C'est la vie. It's B-Dub Radio Saturday night. Coming up the next hour, got your Insta countdown. A little bit later on, we'll do your bar brawl. Let's keep the party going. B-Dub Radio, thank you for listening.

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1: From ABC News, I'm Dave Packer. A hurricane is churning toward Hawaii. ABC's Melissa Adan is in Hilo.
2: The storm intensifying. Hurricane Lala bearing down on Hawaii. Waves battering the Big Island shores.
3: This is an enormous storm.
2: Authorities warning residents to take this threat seriously and be prepared. Those winds up to 75 miles per hour. If it makes landfall in Hawaii, it would be the first time a hurricane has ever hit the Big Island on modern record.
1: At least five people, say officials, killed by powerful storms and flooding in Indiana, and forecasters warn more powerful storms are on the way for the state and the region. The death toll is rising after
4: two back-to-back powerful earthquakes and several aftershocks hit Indonesia, killing at least 47 people and injuring more than 50 others. The agonizing search for survivors, rescuers combing through the mountain of rubble, hoping for signs of life. But power outages are slowing down rescue efforts.
1: ABC's foreign correspondent Lama Hassan. The USS Lincoln has been out to sea more than 9 months now, patrolling the waters off the Iranian coast as the U.S. wages war with the Middle Eastern nation of Iran.
5: But for a brief stop in Oman last month, the crew of the aircraft carrier, the USS Abraham Lincoln, hasn't seen a port of call since the ship left Guam last December, a record stretch at sea. The Navy's top civilian saying there have been a small number of mental health cases reported among the thousands of sailors and Marines on board. One sailor who went overboard was recovered earlier this month. The Military Times reports others have attempted to leap off the ship. The Secretary of the Navy saying in a statement, deployments are hard and war is hell.
1: ABC's Stephen Portnoy. The Trump-linked crypto venture World Liberty Trust has received conditional approval to establish a bank charter. It's the first time in U.S. history that a company owned by the sitting president's family has been granted bank status. You're listening to ABC News.
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9: I'm meteorologist Mace Michaels. A few showers and thunderstorms around tonight, mostly cloudy and a low in the mid-50s. For tomorrow, early clouds, then sunshine returning for the afternoon, and a nice day with a high in the mid-70s. A late rain chance Monday and a high near 80. Lakes, great food, and friendly faces. It's all in Worthington, Minnesota, and it's worth a look. Currently, it's 66.
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We continue our conversation with George Burge in about 10 minutes. We're going to get into back to school stuff. 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
16: Here's your latest forecast from the KB101 Weather Center.
17: I'm meteorologist Mace Michaels. A few showers and thunderstorms around tonight. Mostly cloudy and a low in the mid-50s. For tomorrow, early clouds, then sunshine returning for the afternoon, and a nice day with a high in the mid-70s. A late rain chance Monday and a high near 80. Lakes, great food, and friendly faces. It's all in Worthington, Minnesota, and it's worth a look. 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

0: somebody. George Burge on the show. It's Beat Up Radio, man. It's back to school season for you as a parent.
1: Oh.
0: Do you and Kara celebrate that when you have a little more free time together when you're home and not on the road when the kids are in school? Or is that something you miss them, you know, because you're gone so much playing?
1: We have gotten in this phase where the kids were coming out with us a lot this summer, which was nice to not have like the being tied down to school. It was like, we went to Australia. They came on tour with me. They came out on the bus for a couple shows. We would go stay out at the lake for a week. And that freedom was really nice. But I also know that my wife, having interaction with other adults now and like getting to, you know, go to the gym and getting to like do stuff outside of the 7 and 9 year old world is definitely some mental therapy for her. I will tell you, man, the back to school car line, I know your listeners can relate to this too. The drop off and the pickup line is complete insanity. I mean, it is.
0: It's ridiculous. Dude, it's crazy. So, like, I don't have kids, but I've dropped my nieces off or picked them up from school a couple times. And I'm like, what is this BS? This wasn't around when I was growing up. You just, it was bedlam.
1: And you just, my day.
0: Right. But you're just sitting there. And the parents that get there early, get there an hour early to get to the front of the line. I'm like, what are we doing? Like, no, just. Bedlam.
1: And my poor kids, you know, my wife is so on top of everything. So she's always the first person to drop off and the first person at pickup. But when dads drop off or pick up, they're always the back of the line or the last ones to get picked up. And I'm not going to lie, I have a high school hero truck. I got a 5-inch lift on my truck. It sounds like a tank when you turn it on. So my poor kids, I come to pick them up in this tank at school, but they kind of love it too. When dad shows up in the monster truck to pick them up from school.
0: I picked up my niece one time on the bike, and you know, she's 10 now. I think she was 8 when I picked her up for the first time, and it was like all her friends were like, look at that, she's gonna ride on a motorcycle. Now they're all at the age where they could care less, you know. They're
1: cool Uncle Beto showing up, revving,
0: not so much, not as cool as I once was, but I will be down the road. My oldest niece is gonna be freshman in high school, and I straight up told her, I said, if I ever get asked to pick you up, I'm showing up on the bike in full MC gear, you know, revving the engine. Who knows how high schoolers would have seen that, but I don't care.
1: None of the boys are going to mess with her after that.
0: There you go.
1: Mess with her after that.

0: B-Dub got your bar brawl coming up the next hour. Two songs, battle it out for your vote. You decide which one moves on to next week. Chris Jansen's on for you right now.
1: Yeah, I've been sitting around playing them haggard sounds, running them memories up. Take me back to a square body truck. All my buddies.

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1: From ABC News, I'm Dave Packer. A hurricane is churning toward Hawaii. ABC's Melissa Adan is in Hilo.
2: The storm intensifying. Hurricane Lala bearing down on Hawaii. Waves battering the Big Island shores.
3: This is an enormous storm.
2: Authorities warning residents to take this threat seriously and be prepared. Those winds up to 75 miles per hour. If it makes landfall in Hawaii, it would be the first time a hurricane has ever hit the Big Island on modern record.
1: At least five people, say officials, killed by powerful storms and flooding in Indiana, and forecasters warn more powerful storms are on the way for the state and the region. The death toll is rising after
4: two back-to-back powerful earthquakes and several aftershocks hit Indonesia, killing at least 47 people and injuring more than 50 others. The agonizing search for survivors, rescuers combing through the mountain of rubble, hoping for signs of life. But power outages are slowing down rescue efforts.
1: ABC's foreign correspondent Lama Hassan. The USS Lincoln has been out to sea more than 9 months now, patrolling the waters off the Iranian coast as the U.S. wages war with the Middle Eastern nation of Iran.
5: But for a brief stop in Oman last month, the crew of the aircraft carrier, the USS Abraham Lincoln, hasn't seen a port of call since the ship left Guam last December, a record stretch at sea. The Navy's top civilian saying there have been a small number of mental health cases reported among the thousands of sailors and Marines on board. One sailor who went overboard was recovered earlier this month. The Military Times reports others have attempted to leap off the ship. The Secretary of the Navy saying in a statement, deployments are hard and war is hell.
1: ABC's Stephen Portnoy. The Trump-linked crypto venture World Liberty Trust has received conditional approval to establish a bank charter. It's the first time in U.S. history that a company owned by the sitting president's family has been granted bank status. You're listening to ABC News.
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9: I'm meteorologist Mace Michaels. A few showers and thunderstorms around tonight. Mostly cloudy and a low in the mid-50s. For tomorrow, early clouds, then sunshine returning for the afternoon, and a nice day with a high in the mid-70s. A late rain chance Monday and a high near 80. Lakes, great food, and friendly faces. It's all in Worthington, Minnesota, and it's worth a look. Currently, it's 66.
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Next weekend, we've got Carly Pierce on the show, Lauren Elena the weekend after that, and word is we might be getting Kenny Chesney. That's the rumor. Not confirmed yet, so put that one out in the universe. It's been a long time since he's been on. Every-

20 after the hour. More with George Burge coming up, too. It's B-Dub Radio Saturday night. Thank you so much for your support on the longest ride this year. We finished off this year's ride with $52,875 raised for Fisher House.

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0: 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You're in good hands with Allstate. Let's get into it. Song number one, Cody Johnson and Horseback. This was a big part of my Longest Ride soundtrack. Came up on the playlist a few times on the bike in the middle of nowhere and got me through. Song number one, let's go.
1: He's a ranch hand in a pinch, man. Hotter than the red on a cattle brand. Cause she's a gold digger with a quick trigger. A cast iron skillet swinging lid flipper. Now he's a double wide on the county line. Sipping on a six-pack of Lone Star Light. She did him dirty, took him to the club.

0: horseback.
1: Coach O, horseback, song number one on the Bar Brawl. On to our second song. Two brand new ones this week. Casey Musgraves and Dry Spell.

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Casey Musgraves versus Cody Johnson. Text me your votes at 844-358-2382. Just text Casey or Cody. Winner moves on to next weekend. 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

Zach John King with Get to Drinking, Beat Up Radio Saturday night, and George Burge hanging with us. Coming up in a few minutes, we'll talk to George about what's next after Ride, Ride, Ride. Give me like 10 minutes. Shaboozy now with good news.

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14: I'm meteorologist Mace Michaels. A few showers and thunderstorms around tonight, mostly cloudy and a low in the mid-50s. For tomorrow, early clouds, then sunshine returning for the afternoon, and a nice day with a high in the mid-70s. A late rain chance Monday and a high near 80. Lakes, great food, and friendly faces. It's all in Worthington, Minnesota, and it's worth a look. Currently, it's 66.
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0: friends.
1: George Burge hanging with us. It's Beat Up Radio Saturday night. Well, what's next after Ride, Ride, Ride? Do you have like the next single ready to go from George Burge, the artist? Like, do you, yes, you know what you're going to do?
0: Yes and no. Been in the studio cutting. I have a handful of songs that I am as fired up about as I've ever been. I think this next chapter might be the biggest one yet. I've spent the last 2 years writing for an album, and I feel like that I'm almost ready to close the door on that and press print and send it out. But my intention on this album is I do want it to be the best thing that I've ever given my fans. I want it to grow me as an artist. I want it to grow me sonically, and I want it to connect on a level that's a little deeper than anything I've done before. And so I've been really, really my own worst critic on this, because when I put it out there, I want it to be kind of my hello world moment. And so I've written over 200 songs for it. We've narrowed it down to about 10. There's two or three that I feel like maybe I could still poke holes in. And I think there's two or three potential singles on there that could change the game for me. So right now it's just kind of figuring out which one is going to land. But there have been a lot of meetings and a lot of excitement around it. So I think next year is going to be wild.

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1: From ABC News, I'm Dave Packer. A hurricane is churning toward Hawaii. ABC's Melissa Adan is in Hilo.
2: The storm intensifying. Hurricane Lala bearing down on Hawaii. Waves battering the Big Island shores.
3: This is an enormous storm.
2: Authorities warning residents to take this threat seriously and be prepared. Those winds up to 75 miles per hour. If it makes landfall in Hawaii, it would be the first time a hurricane has ever hit the Big Island on modern record.
1: At least five people, say officials, killed by powerful storms and flooding in Indiana, and forecasters warn more powerful storms are on the way for the state and the region. The death toll is rising after
4: two back-to-back powerful earthquakes and several aftershocks hit Indonesia, killing at least 47 people and injuring more than 50 others. The agonizing search for survivors, rescuers combing through the mountain of rubble, hoping for signs of life. But power outages are slowing down rescue efforts.
1: ABC's foreign correspondent Lama Hassan. The USS Lincoln has been out to sea more than 9 months now, patrolling the waters off the Iranian coast as the U.S. wages war with the Middle Eastern nation of Iran.
5: But for a brief stop in Oman last month, the crew of the aircraft carrier, the USS Abraham Lincoln, hasn't seen a port of call since the ship left Guam last December, a record stretch at sea. The Navy's top civilian saying there have been a small number of mental health cases reported among the thousands of sailors and Marines on board. One sailor who went overboard was recovered earlier this month. The Military Times reports others have attempted to leap off the ship. The Secretary of the Navy saying in a statement, deployments are hard and war is hell.
1: ABC's Stephen Portnoy. The Trump-linked crypto venture World Liberty Trust has received conditional approval to establish a bank charter. It's the first time in U.S. history that a company owned by the sitting president's family has been granted bank status. 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
9: I'm meteorologist Mace Michaels. A few showers and thunderstorms around tonight. Mostly cloudy and a low in the mid-50s. For tomorrow, early clouds, then sunshine returning for the afternoon, and a nice day with a high in the mid-70s. A late rain chance Monday and a high near 80. Lakes, great food, and friendly faces. It's all in Worthington, Minnesota, and it's worth a look. Currently, it's 66.
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0: I love the video Thomas Rhett posted trying to do the 5-4-3-2-1 too many with Luke Combs, and he said his fingers don't go down that way. Mine don't really either when I think about it, but you gotta love the self-deprecation. 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
1: Didn't win the lotto, but the dogs won. 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

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See, Jelly Roll's ex-wife Bunny went to a rodeo in L.A. 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

we're talking about self-deprecation. I love how Russell Dickerson put himself out there when he fell off stage. 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
17: I'm meteorologist Mace Michaels. A few showers and thunderstorms around tonight. Mostly cloudy and a low in the mid-50s. For tomorrow, early clouds, then sunshine returning for the afternoon and a nice day with a high in the mid-70s. A late rain chance Monday and a high near 80. Lakes, great food, and friendly faces. It's all in Worthington, Minnesota, and it's worth a look. Currently, it's 66.
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0: We've been hanging with George Burge all night tonight. It's Beat Up Radio. Congratulations on all the success. We've known each other a long time. I mean, over 10 years now, which is crazy to think about.
1: Crazy.
0: I'm proud to see the perseverance on your part. Thanks for letting me use the song.
1: My man.
0: So, thank you for supporting Fisher House as well. I saw your donation roll in while I was on the ride. It was awesome.
1: Yes, sir.
0: And man, let's get this wine weekend on the books with you and Kara. Come out and spend a weekend in Oregon, man. Get some Pinot Noir in you.
1: 100%. For the listeners that don't know, B-Dub has been betting on me and been my friend since I couldn't sell two tickets. And now we're selling out our headline tours and life is cool. But I remember having nachos and wine in your backyard.
0: Yes, on your baby moon, bro. 2016. It was crazy.
1: Nobody artist that anybody had ever heard of. And you still had me over to the house. So yeah, I will always pick up when you call, brother. And I always love talking to you, man.
0: You know, at the end of the day, if you're good people, that's what matters to me. And that's, I think, we hit it off because, you know, I think, well, one, scaring the hell out of you a couple of times in your adult life, but that's a story for another day. Well, when I start a podcast, we'll talk about that on a more lengthy conversation.
1: Deal.
0: I have terrified George twice in his adult life.
1: Yeah.
0: Unintentionally,
1: yourself.
0: Of course.
1: Don't tell B-Dub what you're scared of.
0: Right.

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1: From ABC News, I'm Dave Packer. Tens of thousands without power across the Big Island of Hawaii as Hurricane Lala brings wind-toppled trees and knocks down multiple poles and structures along a 42-mile span of transmission lines. ABC meteorologist Nico Kazuri is tracking the storm.
2: It's not a direct hit. It's actually the rain bands that are hitting the Big Island right now and the outer rain bands that are hitting the other islands. So this will continue at least for the next few days as it continues its track further southwest through the ocean. But we're talking about some wind speeds anywhere up to 75 miles per hour. Again, this will weaken because it has made landfall.
1: The National Hurricane Center says the Big Island saw a foot of rain in 12 hours. Heavy rains in the Midwest causing floods and damage. The ground so saturated that any heavy downpours could lead to additional rounds of life-threatening flash flooding right through the weekend. Police arresting a 19-year-old in connection with the shooting early this morning on the campus of the University of Virginia. Chesterfield County Police confirmed that he's not a Virginia State student. They say Cameron Harris was found hiding in a closet on campus. Earlier, police had said they were searching for multiple suspects. Five people were shot outside the university's residence halls this morning. One of the injuries is said to be critical. In Afghanistan, the Taliban is marking 5 years back in power, celebrations of that milestone as aid groups are warning of a growing crisis. USS Lincoln out to sea more than 9 months now and reports of stress and exhaustion.
3: But for a brief stop in Oman last month, the crew of the aircraft carrier, the USS Abraham Lincoln, hasn't seen a port of call since the ship left Guam last December, a record stretch at sea. The Navy's top civilian saying there have been a small number of mental health cases reported among the thousands of sailors and Marines on board. One sailor who went overboard was recovered earlier this month. The Military Times reports others have attempted to leap off the ship.
1: That's ABC's Stephen Portnoy. 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
0: Here's your latest forecast from the KB101 Weather Center.
4: I'm meteorologist Mace Michaels. A few showers and thunderstorms around tonight. Mostly cloudy and a low in the mid-50s. For tomorrow, early clouds, then sunshine returning for the afternoon and a nice day with a high in the mid-70s. A late rain chance Monday and a high near 80. Lakes, great food, and friendly faces. It's all in Worthington, Minnesota, and it's worth a look. It's 65 right now.
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9: Here's your latest forecast from the KB101 Weather Center.
10: I'm meteorologist Mace Michaels. A few showers and thunderstorms around tonight. Mostly cloudy and a low in the mid-50s. For tomorrow, early clouds, then sunshine returning for the afternoon, and a nice day with a high in the mid-70s. A late rain chance Monday and a high near 80. Lakes, great food, and friendly faces. It's all in Worthington, Minnesota, and it's worth a look. Currently at 64 degrees.
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1: From ABC News, I'm Dave Packard. Fans from Hurricane Lala lashing Hawaii's Big Island. Power out to tens of thousands, homes damaged. A shelter-in-place order issued by Governor Josh Green. ABC meteorologist Nico Cesori is tracking the storm.
2: It's these outer rain bands that are just hammering the islands, bringing up to 2 feet of rain. Now, we're not talking about extremely heavy rain all at once, but the south and southeast portion of the island are going to be under a flash flood warning. So it will continue to weaken, but that doesn't mean that the storm couldn't re-intensify again, because these hurricanes, they just have a mind of their own.
1: And in Indiana, flash flooding is leading to dozens of water rescues. Officials in Indianapolis say 38 people were rescued and about 400 people evacuated. They say the city hasn't seen a flooding event like this in over 30 years, and the White River reaching a record-breaking 24 feet. The death toll is rising in Indonesia after two powerful earthquakes. Rescuers now frantically searching for survivors. ABC's Lama Hassan.
3: Two back-to-back powerful earthquakes and several aftershocks hit Indonesia, killing at least 47 people and injuring more than 50 others. The agonizing search for survivors, rescuers combing through the mountain of rubble, hoping for signs of life. But power outages are slowing down rescue efforts.
1: Police arresting a 19-year-old in connection with a shooting Saturday on the campus of the University of Virginia, just as students were arriving for the fall semester.
4: This shooting unfolded around 1:30 in the morning, specifically officials saying that it occurred near the sort of quad area, and that when they responded, they found those five individuals shot outside of the residence halls. In terms of the conditions of those individuals, they say that four sustained non-life-threatening injuries. One of those individuals is in critical condition.
1: Chesterfield County Police confirmed the man in custody was found hiding in a closet on campus, not a student at the school. 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
5: I'm meteorologist Mace Michaels. A few showers and thunderstorms around tonight. Mostly cloudy and a low in the mid-50s. For tomorrow, early clouds, then sunshine returning for the afternoon and a nice day with a high in the mid-70s. A late rain chance Monday and a high near 80. Lakes, great food, and friendly faces. It's all in Worthington, Minnesota, and it's worth a look. Currently at 64 degrees.
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0: Man, I love this place. I've been surfing here since I was a kid. Now, seeing my grandson out on the water, it means everything to me. Watching him and taking in the blue waves, the sea breeze, the blurry horizon.
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0: Latest forecast from the KB 101 Weather Center.
1: I'm meteorologist Mace Michaels. A few showers and thunderstorms around tonight. Mostly cloudy and a low in the mid-50s. For tomorrow, early clouds, then sunshine returning for the afternoon and a nice day with a high in the mid-70s. A late rain chance Monday and a high near 80. Lakes, great food, and friendly faces. It's all in Worthington, Minnesota, and it's worth a look. Currently at 64 degrees.
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1: From ABC News, I'm Dave Packer. Tens of thousands without power across the Big Island of Hawaii as Hurricane Lala brings wind-toppled trees and knocks down multiple poles and structures along a 42-mile span of transmission lines. ABC meteorologist Nico Kazuri is tracking the storm.
2: It's not a direct hit. It's actually the rain bands that are hitting the Big Island right now and the outer rain bands that are hitting the other islands. So this will continue at least for the next few days as it continues its track further southwest through the ocean. But we're talking about some wind speeds anywhere up to 75 miles per hour. Again, this will weaken because it has made landfalls.
1: The National Hurricane Center says the Big Island saw a foot of rain in 12 hours. Heavy rains in the Midwest causing floods and damage. The ground so saturated that any heavy downpours could lead to additional rounds of life-threatening flash flooding right through the weekend. Police arresting a 19-year-old in connection with the shooting early this morning on the campus of the University of Virginia. Chesterfield County Police confirmed that he's not a Virginia State student. They say Cameron Harris was found hiding in a closet on campus. Earlier, police had said they were searching for multiple suspects. Five people were shot outside the university's residence halls this morning. One of the injuries is said to be critical. In Afghanistan, the Taliban is marking 5 years back in power, celebrations of that milestone as aid groups are warning of a growing crisis. USS Lincoln out to sea more than 9 months now and reports of stress and exhaustion.
3: But for a brief stop in Oman last month, the crew of the aircraft carrier, the USS Abraham Lincoln, hasn't seen a port of call since the ship left Guam last December, a record stretch at sea. The Navy's top civilian saying there have been a small number of mental health cases reported among the thousands of sailors and Marines on board. One sailor who went overboard was recovered earlier this month. The Military Times reports others have attempted to leap off the ship.
1: That's ABC's Stephen Portnoy. 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
0: Here's your latest forecast from the KB101 Weather Center.
4: I'm meteorologist Mace Michaels. A few showers and thunderstorms around tonight. Mostly cloudy and a low in the mid-50s. For tomorrow, early clouds, then sunshine returning for the afternoon and a nice day with a high in the mid-70s. A late rain chance Monday and a high near 80. Lakes, great food, and friendly faces. It's all in Worthington, Minnesota, and it's worth a look. Currently at 64 degrees.
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1: I'm meteorologist Mace Michaels. A few showers and thunderstorms around tonight. Mostly cloudy and a low in the mid-50s. For tomorrow, early clouds, then sunshine returning for the afternoon and a nice day with a high in the mid-70s. A late rain chance Monday and a high near 80. Lakes, great food, and friendly faces. It's all in Worthington, Minnesota, and it's worth a look. Currently at 64 degrees.
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settle for a slow down. Come on, just slow down. I'd settle for a slow down.

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1: From ABC News, I'm Dave Packer. Bands from Hurricane Lala lashing Hawaii's Big Island power out to tens of thousands homes damaged. A shelter-in-place order issued by Governor Josh Green. ABC meteorologist Nico Cesori is tracking the storm.
2: It's these outer rain bands that are just hammering the islands, bringing up to 2 feet of rain. Now, we're not talking about extremely heavy rain all at once, but the south and southeast portion of the island are going to be under a flash flood warning. So it will continue to weaken, but that doesn't mean that the storm couldn't re-intensify again, because these hurricanes, they just have a mind of their own.
1: And in Indiana, flash flooding is leading to dozens of water rescues. Officials in Indianapolis say 38 people were rescued and about 400 people evacuated. They say the city hasn't seen a flooding event like this in over 30 years, and the White River reaching a record-breaking 24 feet. The death toll is rising in Indonesia after two powerful earthquakes. Rescuers now frantically searching for survivors. ABC's Lama Hassan.
3: Two back-to-back powerful earthquakes and several aftershocks hit Indonesia, killing at least 47 people and injuring more than 50 others. The agonizing search for survivors. Rescuers combing through the mountain of rubble, hoping for signs of life. But power outages are slowing down rescue efforts.
1: Police arresting a 19-year-old in connection with a shooting Saturday on the campus of the University of Virginia, just as students were arriving for the fall semester.
4: This shooting unfolded around 1:30 in the morning, specifically officials saying that it occurred near the sort of quad area, and that when they responded, they found those five individuals shot outside of the residence halls. In terms of the conditions of those individuals, they say that four sustained non-life-threatening injuries. One of those individuals is in critical condition.
1: Chesterfield County Police confirmed the man in custody was found hiding in a closet on campus, not a student at the school. 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
5: I'm meteorologist Mace Michaels. A few showers and thunderstorms around tonight. Mostly cloudy and a low in the mid-50s. For tomorrow, early clouds, then sunshine returning for the afternoon and a nice day with a high in the mid-70s. A late rain chance Monday and a high near 80. Lakes, great food, and friendly faces. It's all in Worthington, Minnesota, and it's worth a look. It's 63 right now.
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9: I'm meteorologist Mace Michaels. A few showers and thunderstorms around tonight. Mostly cloudy and a low in the mid-50s. For tomorrow, early clouds, then sunshine returning for the afternoon, and a nice day with a high in the mid-70s. A late rain chance Monday and a high near 80. Lakes, great food, and friendly faces. It's all in Worthington, Minnesota, and it's worth a look. It's 63 right now.
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1: From ABC News, I'm Dave Packer. Tens of thousands without power across the Big Island of Hawaii as Hurricane Lala brings wind-toppled trees and knocks down multiple poles and structures along a 42-mile span of transmission lines. ABC meteorologist Nico Kazuri is tracking the storm.
2: It's not a direct hit. It's actually the rain bands that are hitting the Big Island right now and the outer rain bands that are hitting the other islands. So this will continue at least for the next few days as it continues its track further southwest through the ocean. But we're talking about some wind speeds anywhere up to 75 miles per hour. Again, this will weaken because it has made landfall.
1: The National Hurricane Center says the Big Island saw a foot of rain in 12 hours. Heavy rains in the Midwest causing floods and damage. The ground so saturated that any heavy downpours could lead to additional rounds of life-threatening flash flooding right through the weekend. Police arresting a 19-year-old in connection with the shooting early this morning on the campus of the University of Virginia. Chesterfield County Police confirmed that he's not a Virginia State student. They say Cameron Harris was found hiding in a closet on campus. Earlier, police had said they were searching for multiple suspects. Five people were shot outside the university's residence halls this morning. One of the injuries is said to be critical. In Afghanistan, the Taliban is marking 5 years back in power, celebrations of that milestone as aid groups are warning of a growing crisis. USS Lincoln out to sea more than 9 months now and reports of stress and exhaustion.
3: But for a brief stop in Oman last month, the crew of the aircraft carrier, the USS Abraham Lincoln, hasn't seen a port of call since the ship left Guam last December, a record stretch at sea. The Navy's top civilian saying there have been a small number of mental health cases reported among the thousands of sailors and Marines on board. One sailor who went overboard was recovered earlier this month. The Military Times reports others have attempted to leap off the ship.
1: That's ABC's Stephen Portnoy. 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
4: I'm meteorologist Brandon Borbins. Mostly cloudy skies to start, then gradually increasing sunshine. A comfortable afternoon with highs in the mid-70s. Mostly clear skies tonight, good sleeping temps, lows in the low to mid-50s. On Monday, a few showers and thunderstorms possible in the afternoon, high temps near 80 degrees. 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
7: I'm meteorologist Brandon Borbins. Mostly cloudy skies to start, then gradually increasing sunshine. A comfortable afternoon with highs in the mid-70s. Mostly clear skies tonight, good sleeping temps, lows in the low to mid-50s. On Monday, a few showers and thunderstorms possible in the afternoon, high temps near 80 degrees. 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

0: lows in the low to mid 50s. On Monday, a few showers and thunderstorms possible in the afternoon, high temps near 80 degrees. 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
1: From ABC News, I'm Brian Clark. A rare hurricane in Hawaii is now blamed for one death. And the mayor of Oahu, Rick Blongardi, says,
2: please, wherever you are, stay home, stay sheltered. Hopefully our power will hold up.
1: But there are more than 104,000 power outages reported, and ABC's Melissa Adon on Oahu says,
3: it is impressive when you're talking about those steep mountains and the volcanoes. That is where we could see the potential of mudslides and landslides, making it so dangerous just to get around this big island. That is why right now all flights here on the island are grounded.
1: Severe weather in Indiana has been blamed for at least six deaths since Tuesday, and President Trump Saturday approved an emergency declaration. There are over 143,000 power outages reported in Indiana, but power provider NIPSCO had to pause restoration efforts Saturday after gunfire hit one of its vehicles in Gary. ABC's Evelyn Holmes has more from Gary.
4: According to Gary police, the incident happened around 1:30 Saturday morning in the 200 block of Rutledge Street. Officers say the vehicle was hit twice, but the workers were unharmed. Investigators are hoping to recover any evidence to help them determine if the attack was targeted or intentional.
1: A Trump family crypto business is cleared to start a bank.
5: The Trump-linked crypto venture World Liberty Trust has received conditional approval to establish a bank charter from a Trump-appointed national bank regulator. The move could allow the president's family to make more money from a growing part of the cryptocurrency market, and is the first time in U.S. history that a company owned by the sitting president's family has been granted bank status. There's outrage from Democrats. Ranking member of the Senate Banking Committee, Senator Elizabeth Warren, describing the decision as, quote, the most brazen act of self-dealing our financial system has ever seen. Dave Packer, ABC News.
1: A massive Ukrainian drone attack on Russia has killed at least seven people. Russian authorities say they have shot down more than 800 drones. You're listening to ABC News.
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1: Authorities in California arrested two people after an investigation led to more than 80 pounds of stolen mail from across the Bay Area. ABC's Tiffany Liu has the latest.
8: The Sunnyvale Department of Public Safety was tipped off by the U.S. Postal Inspection Service. At one house, investigators say they found 100 pieces of stolen mail, burglary tools, and USPS mailbox locks. At a second house, they recovered more than 80 pounds of mail, tools, and suspected meth. Checks, credit cards, and other personal information were also found. The stolen mail was connected to dozens of community mailboxes in Sunnyvale, San Jose, Mountain View, Menlo Park, Sausalito, and Oakland.
1: A 72-year-old anti-ICE protester says she was injured when she was maced by a federal agent on July 30th in New York City. She wants compensation, as ABC's Stefan Kim explains how she might get it.
9: New York passed a new law this year called the Bivens Act. It allows someone to sue federal officers in state court for monetary damages when that officer violates their constitutional rights. Linda Wolf was on the receiving end of that mace.
10: The doctor said I have acute laryngitis from the mace.
9: Wolf will be the first person to sue under this new law.
1: There was baseball history in Chicago Saturday. Joshua Baez of the St. Louis Cardinals became the first player in history to hit 3 home runs in each of his first 3 at-bats. I'm Brian Clark, ABC News.
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13: Minnesota News Network, I'm Mike Grimm. The man accused of killing UnitedHealthcare CEO Brian Thompson back in late 2024 has pleaded guilty to federal stalking charges. Luigi Mangione admitted to the shooting during a plea agreement announced yesterday. Thompson's family called the plea an important step toward justice and urged the court to impose a sentence reflecting the seriousness of the crime. Mangione is scheduled to be sentenced on December 18th. Early reports Minnesota could have a strong wild rice season this year. DNR Wildlife Lake Specialist Ann Giesen says conditions will vary by lake, but the overall outlook is positive.
14: The early reports are that things are looking good. I've heard fair to excellent. Overall, mostly above average to excellent. Some individual water bodies not looking the best, but I've heard really good reports from other areas of the state.
13: The wild rice harvesting season starts today. This is MNN.
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15: I'm meteorologist Brandon Borbins. Mostly cloudy skies to start, then gradually increasing sunshine. A comfortable afternoon with highs in the mid-70s. Mostly clear skies tonight, good sleeping temps, lows in the low to mid-50s. On Monday, a few showers and thunderstorms possible in the afternoon, high temps near 80 degrees. 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

Drunk. Continuous Country, KB 101 with Dustin Lynch, Easy to Love. Good morning, I'm Steph. Going to go right back into more music for you. This next artist will be at Treasure Island Casino in Welch next month, September 4th. It's Jason Aldean. Here he is on KB 101.

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0: Continuous Country, KB 101 with Preston Cooper. Good morning. Have you heard? Bemidji, Minnesota is one of 25 finalists for Hallmark's Merriest Christmas Towns contest. 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And we can do this. We can win. Bemidji is beautiful around Christmas time, I have to say. 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
11: I'm meteorologist Brandon Borbins. Mostly cloudy skies to start, then gradually increase.

0: Sunshine, a comfortable afternoon with highs in the mid-70s. Mostly clear skies tonight, good sleeping temps, lows in the low to mid-50s. On Monday, a few showers and thunderstorms possible in the afternoon, high temps near 80 degrees. 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

0: Continuous Country, KB 101 with Cole Swindell. Good morning. I am Steph on your Sunday. I hope you're having a great weekend. I know I am. And what? It's been a great weekend. Beltrami County Fair, Wilton Days has been going on. I've had a lot of fun this weekend so far, and the fun will continue this afternoon, I'm sure, when I get home. We're going to have more music on the way now with Jelly Roll next, followed by Luke Combs, KB 101.
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0: Continuous Country, KB101 with Vincent Mason. Wish you well. Head on over to the Beltrami County Fair today. It's your last chance to go check it out. Last day of the fair up at the fairgrounds just north of Bemidji off of Highway 71. It's going to be fun if you go, I promise. I did, and I don't regret it. I had so much fun. And I had two cotton candies. Well, I shared it a little bit with my daughter. Of course, I told her I bought it for her, but I kept taking some. So we bought two. But go head on over to the Beltrami County Fair, whether you're a cotton candy person like myself, or you just want to go see the animals, or, you know, go spin on the rides, whatever you want to do, head on over there. Beltrami County Fair, last day. I'm telling you, you're going to regret it if you don't go. We're going to have more music on the way. Look at your weather coming up, and then more music next with Kenny Chesney on KB101.
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11: I'm meteorologist Brandon Bourbons. Mostly cloudy skies to start, then gradually increasing sunshine. A comfortable afternoon with highs in the mid-70s. Mostly clear skies tonight, good sleeping temps, lows in the low to mid-50s.

0: On Monday, a few showers and thunderstorms possible in the afternoon, high temps near 80 degrees. 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

0: Continuous Country, KB101 with Ernest. What if I could? Good morning, you guys. I'm having a great weekend. I hope you are as well. Happy Sunday morning. Have you heard? Bemidji is one of 25 finalists for Hallmark's Merriest Christmas Towns contest. Yes, we are in the top 25. 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That's what I've been doing. We're going to have more music on the way next after a look at your weather. It's Kane Brown on KB101.
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9: I'm meteorologist Brandon Borbins. Mostly cloudy skies to start, then gradually increasing sunshine. A comfortable afternoon with highs in the mid-70s. Mostly clear skies tonight, good sleeping temps, lows in the low to mid-50s.

0: Monday, a few showers and thunderstorms possible in the afternoon, high temps near 80 degrees. 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Current temperature, 63.
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0: 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Good morning. I'm Steph with more music on the way before we get to 9. 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
2: From ABC News, I'm Brian Clark. The USS Lincoln aircraft carrier has been at sea for 9 months, a record. It's because of the war in Iran, and some family members of some sailors say they're concerned about the conditions and safety of crew members on board. President Trump dismissed their complaints that the deployment's gone on for too long. Retired Admiral Mike Mullen, former chair of the Joint Chiefs of Staff, tells ABC.
3: I was connected with Admiral Cooper last night, who was on the ship yesterday, and he told me he had a really good visit. He said many of these problems were early in the deployment and they were solved.
2: Senator Ruben Gallego of Arizona, a Democrat who served in the Marines in Iraq, tells ABC's This Week there's another problem.
4: There's a deep, deep, deep mistrust of this leadership. The Secretary of Defense is absolutely not qualified to be leading the Department of Defense.
2: Lala is now a tropical storm. Even though it's no longer a hurricane, it is still having major impacts on Hawaii. ABC's Melissa Don's on Oahu.
5: Swollen rivers surging. At least one person dead.
6: This is a very serious storm.
5: The governor declaring a state of emergency and deploying 180 National Guardsmen across the islands. Airports in Hilo and Kona shut down. Ports and schools closed.
2: The nation's second largest reservoir, Lake Powell in Utah and Arizona, has fallen to its lowest level on record. Along with Lake Mead, Lake Powell supplies much of the water that's needed for Southern California, Arizona, Nevada, and New Mexico. Experts say it's going to take years to replenish the water levels. The 50th Ugliest Dog competition took place at Santa Rosa, California. Ginny Lou the Pug was crowned the winner. Marcelina traveled from Poland to take part.
7: All of them deserve to be loved. Yeah, and yeah, there are all around the world dogs like Clara.
8: Minnesota News Network, I'm Mike Grimm. The man accused of killing UnitedHealthcare CEO Brian Thompson back in late 2024 has pleaded guilty to federal stalking charges. Luigi Mangione admitted to the shooting during a plea agreement announced yesterday. Thompson's family called the plea an important step toward justice and urged the court to impose a sentence reflecting the seriousness of the crime. Mangione is scheduled to be sentenced on December 18th. Early reports Minnesota could have a strong wild rice season this year. DNR Wildlife Lake Specialist Ann Giesen says conditions will vary by lake, but the overall outlook is positive.
9: The early reports are that things are looking good. I've heard fair to excellent. Overall, mostly above average to excellent. Some individual water bodies not looking the best, but I've heard really good reports from other areas of the state.
8: The wild rice harvesting season starts today. This is MNN.
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10: I'm meteorologist Brandon Borbins. Mostly cloudy skies to start, then gradually increasing sunshine. A comfortable afternoon with highs in the mid-70s. Mostly clear skies tonight, good sleeping temps, lows in the low to mid-50s. On Monday, a few showers and thunderstorms possible in the afternoon, high temps near 80 degrees. 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

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I hold on.

KB101, Ella Langley, Lovin' Life Again. She's going to be at Grand Casino Arena in St. Paul on October 31st. 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

0: KB 101, John Party, Boots Off. Just before that, it was Clint Black. He's going to be on tour with Cody Johnson. He'll be at the Grand Casino Arena in St. Paul on August 29th. We're going to have more music on the way after your weather. It's going to be Dustin Lynch, KB 101.
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2: I'm meteorologist Brandon Borbins. Mostly cloudy skies to start, then gradually increasing sunshine. A comfortable afternoon with highs in the mid-70s. Mostly clear skies tonight, good sleeping temps, lows in the low to mid-50s. On Monday, a few showers and thunderstorms possible in the afternoon, high temps near 80 degrees. 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Right now, it's 64 degrees.
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1: From ABC News, I'm Brian Clark. The acting secretary of the Navy said in a statement, "War is hell," and he also added that deployments are hard. That was his response to comments about conditions aboard the USS Abraham Lincoln. The aircraft carrier has not been in port for 9 months. Retired Admiral Mike Mullen, the former chair of the Joint Chiefs of Staff, tells ABC's This Week,
2: "It's significant and it's tough. Those deployments are very, very difficult. Historically, we've been able to typically go to a port to take a break, do maintenance, and then come back online, even back in Vietnam."
1: Senator Ruben Gallego of Arizona, a Democrat who served in the Marines in Iraq, says this reflects a lack of planning by the Trump administration.
3: "They were basically trying and hoping that this war would end up just like the war in Venezuela, and our men and women are now suffering the consequences of that."
1: A Trump family crypto business got clearance to start a bank.
4: The Trump-linked crypto venture World Liberty Trust has received conditional approval to establish a bank charter from a Trump-appointed national bank regulator. The move could allow the president's family to make more money from a growing part of the cryptocurrency market, and is the first time in U.S. history that a company owned by the sitting president's family has been granted bank status. There's outrage from Democrats. Ranking member of the Senate Banking Committee, Senator Elizabeth Warren, describing the decision as, quote, "the most brazen act of self-dealing our financial system has ever seen." Dave Packer, ABC News.
1: Hawaii remains under a tropical storm warning after Lala weakened into a tropical storm. There are over 133,000 power outages. One person was killed. Four others, including a four-year-old, were hurt in a shooting at a park in Lexington, Kentucky. Police Chief Lawrence Weather says they're looking for suspects.
5: "If you know something, you know some people that are kind of like angry at each other or arguing back and forth, please let us know. Let somebody know."
6: Minnesota News Network, I'm Mike Grimm. The man accused of killing UnitedHealthcare CEO Brian Thompson back in late 2024 has pleaded guilty to federal stalking charges. Luigi Mangione admitted to the shooting during a plea agreement announced yesterday. Thompson's family called the plea an important step toward justice and urged the court to impose a sentence reflecting the seriousness of the crime. Mangione is scheduled to be sentenced on December 18th. Early reports: Minnesota could have a strong wild rice season this year. DNR Wildlife Lake Specialist Ann Giesen says conditions will vary by lake, but the overall outlook is positive.
7: "The early reports are that things are looking good. I've heard fair to excellent. Overall, mostly above average to excellent. Some individual water bodies not looking the best, but I've heard really good reports from other areas of the state."
6: The wild rice harvesting season starts today. This is MNN.
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8: I'm meteorologist Brandon Borbins. Mostly cloudy skies to start, then gradually increasing sunshine. A comfortable afternoon with highs in the mid-70s. Mostly clear skies tonight, good sleeping temps, lows in the low to mid-50s. On Monday, a few showers and thunderstorms possible in the afternoon, high temps near 80 degrees. 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Right now, it's 64 degrees.
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1: From ABC News, I'm Mike Dabusky. New details about the situation aboard the USS Abraham Lincoln, that Navy ship in the Arabian Sea where there have been reports of poor living conditions. Military officials now say a small number of service members have received mental health treatment. Former chairman of the Joint Chiefs of Staff, Admiral Mike Mullen, spoke on ABC's This Week.
2: I was connected with Admiral Cooper last night, who was on the ship yesterday, and he told me he had a really good visit. He said many of these problems were early in the deployment and they were solved.
1: But Democratic Senator Ruben Gallego says the reports demonstrate the failures of the Trump administration's war with Iran.
3: It really goes to the deep problem here is that this administration did not plan for this war. They did not plan how to get out of this war, did not really understand how this war was going to escalate. They were basically trying and hoping that this war would end up just like the war in Venezuela, and our men and women are now suffering the consequences of that.
1: The USS Lincoln has spent more than 200 days at sea. Meanwhile, Iranian media reports the regime will continue its resistance against American and Israeli forces until the, quote, complete defeat of its enemies. The search is on for the person or people who opened fire at a park in Lexington, Kentucky last night, killing one person. Police Chief Lawrence Weathers is urging anyone with information on the incident to come forward.
4: If you know something, you know some people that are kind of like angry at each other or arguing back and forth, please let us know. Let somebody know.
1: Four people were injured in that incident, including a four-year-old. Lala has now been weakened into a tropical storm, with all of Hawaii remaining under a tropical storm warning as the severe weather moves west. Yesterday, at least one person was killed in a storm-related car crash as Lala began to intensify and make its closest approach to the Big Island. More than 30 inches of rain has fallen in some areas. 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
5: Minnesota News Network, I'm Mike Grimm. The man accused of killing UnitedHealthcare CEO Brian Thompson back in late 2024 has pleaded guilty to federal stalking charges. Luigi Mangione admitted to the shooting during a plea agreement announced yesterday. Thompson's family called the plea an important step toward justice and urged the court to impose a sentence reflecting the seriousness of the crime. Mangione is scheduled to be sentenced on December 18th. Early reports: Minnesota could have a strong wild rice season this year. DNR Wildlife Lake Specialist Ann Giesen says conditions will vary by lake, but the overall outlook is positive.
6: The early reports are that things are looking good. I've heard fair to excellent. Overall, mostly above average to excellent. Some individual water bodies not looking the best, but I've heard really good reports from other areas of the state.
5: The wild rice harvesting season starts today. This is MNN.
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7: I'm meteorologist Brandon Borbins. Mostly cloudy skies to start, then gradually increasing sunshine. A comfortable afternoon with highs in the mid-70s. Mostly clear skies tonight, good sleeping temps, lows in the low to mid-50s. On Monday, a few showers and thunderstorms possible in the afternoon, high temps near 80 degrees. 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Current temperature, 67 degrees.
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1: 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Go see him along with Clint Black soon, August 29th. 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

0: Continuous Country, KB101, Blake Shelton, let him in anyway. 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

0: 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Good morning. I'm Steph, here for a little bit longer with more music on the way next with Luke Bryan. 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
1: From ABC News, I'm Mike Dubusky. The USS Abraham Lincoln is at the center of a new controversy for the armed forces. That ship has been stationed in the Arabian Sea amid the Trump administration's war with Iran, part of a more than 200-day deployment on the water. Military officials now say a small number of service members on that ship have received mental health treatment amid reports of poor living conditions. Mike Mullen is the former chairman of the Joint Chiefs of Staff.
2: It's significant and it's tough. Those deployments are very, very difficult. Historically, we've been able to typically go to a port to take a break, do maintenance, and then come back online, even back in Vietnam.
1: Democrats yesterday reshuffled the order of primaries for the 2028 presidential election, with contests in South Carolina and Nevada now coming first in the calendar. But the first, the party will have to contend with new questions about its direction ahead of the midterms, now just a few weeks away. Former DNC chair Donna Brazile on ABC's This Week spoke about the mixed results for progressive candidates this past Tuesday.
3: This has been a very dynamic primary season for the Democratic Party. We are in a period of renewal. We're trying to figure out how to get fresh faces, new voices, a lot of voices in some cases. But at the same time, there's something that keeps Democrats together, a party that believes in opportunity, responsibility, keeping Americans safe. And now we want to make sure that we can help make America more affordable.
1: Meanwhile, the Trump administration's facing new scrutiny over the president's controversial executive order last week targeting the childhood vaccine schedule. Republican Senator Bill Cassidy of Louisiana also on This Week.
4: Jay Bhattacharya, the NIH head representing the administration, said on TV, well, you know, there's no evidence that vaccines causes autism, which I think is where this is supposed to come from. So it's stupid policy.
1: And still no arrests after a shooting in Lexington, Kentucky last night, which left one person dead. You're listening to ABC News.
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5: I'm meteorologist Brandon Borbins. Mostly cloudy skies to start, then gradually increasing sunshine. A comfortable afternoon with highs in the mid-70s. Mostly clear skies tonight, good sleeping temps, lows in the low to mid-50s. On Monday, a few showers and thunderstorms possible in the afternoon, high temps near 80 degrees. 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Right now, it's 69 degrees.
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6: 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Number 30.
7: And we are off and running with a new entry this weekend. Shane Proffitt continues his mission of laying out the principles and character of a true country boy. From Columbia, Tennessee, this is Shane Proffitt with Long Live Country.

0: The song is Fearless. That is Jackson Dean. Let me just say the newly married Jackson Dean, because earlier this month, he swapped vows in the Scottish Highlands. How cool is that? With Shannon Miskell. They met about 2.5 years ago, just as his career was beginning to take off at a local venue here in Nashville. And their wedding photos are just breathtaking in the middle of those sweeping mountains over there. So congratulations to the happy couple.
1: A new power couple in country music. We have a few of those. And after the break, especially honor for a different power couple in country music. Plus, Dylan Scott is taking us to the county fair for his favorite deep fried treat.
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0: It certainly is Killing Me, the latest release from a guy whose world is all good right now. I mean, get this. Parker McCollum sold out Red Rocks last weekend and still made it home to Texas for the delivery of his second son.
1: Love the name. Yeah. Rocker Tommy Light McCollum.
0: Wow.
1: Now, Light is Hallie Ray's maiden name. Tommy is a salute to Parker's grandfather. So two little boys there now in the McCollum family, Rocker and Major.
0: Solid superstar names, don't you know? And the baby boom continues as Russell Dickerson announced that he and his wife, Kaylee, are expecting their third child. So congratulations all the way around as Russell checks in at number 27 here on Crook and Chase with Worth Your While.

0: Just burning up the charts separately and together. Here they are together. Ella Langley, Morgan Wallen, I Can't Love You Anymore, brought to you by Saw God, Columbia Big Loud Records.
1: And next up on the countdown, a guy who says family is his number one priority these days, adding that he doesn't want any regrets in life. That would be Blake Shelton, who is not slowing down on the countdown. He's up another space to 26 with Let Him In Anyway.

0: Die a Happy Man, such a big song for Thomas Rhett. And that is the song that made Thomas realize that fans love to hear about his wife, Lauren, in his music. He won Single of the Year from the ACM and CMA and was nominated for a Grammy for that song. Hope he bought her something nice and made her a happy woman, don't you know? And as of last summer, get this, Die a Happy Man is Thomas Rhett's first diamond certified song.
1: Maybe he bought her a diamond. Another one. I don't know. All right, coming up on Crooked Chase, Florida Georgia Line goes above and beyond, making history right out of the gate with their signature song.
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11: I'm meteorologist Brandon Borbins. Mostly cloudy skies to start, then gradually increasing sunshine. A comfortable afternoon with highs in the mid-70s. Mostly clear skies tonight, good sleeping temps, lows in the low to mid-50s. On Monday, a few showers and thunderstorms possible in the afternoon, high temps near 80 degrees. 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
2: I'm meteorologist Brandon Borbins. Mostly cloudy skies to start, then gradually increasing sunshine. A comfortable afternoon with highs in the mid-70s. Mostly clear skies tonight, good sleeping temps, lows in the low to mid-50s. On Monday, a few showers and thunderstorms possible in the afternoon, high temps near 80 degrees. 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Right now, 72 degrees.
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0: I guess that about covers it. Do you want fries with that? Here's your nuggets. Don't laugh at me.
1: Our Crook and Chase classic taking us back 21 years. That is Tim McGraw and You Want Fries With That? A line you might hear at my favorite restaurants, of course, but also at a county or state fair near you this month or the next.
2: You know, Charlie, one of the biggest and best is the Minnesota State Fair, famous for their fried cheese curds.
1: Oh, yes.
2: One of the vendors there says that during the 12-day fair, they sell, get this, 65,000 pounds of cheese curds to the 2 million state fair visitors.
1: But they say it's worth the wait if you get in line up there. All right, rolling on with the countdown. Jelly is next at number 21. Here's Hands Up on Crook and Chase.

0: That is just the prettiest song. My Lorianne Slow Jam of the Week, Brett Young, in case you didn't know. Now, that song is included in the re-release of his debut self-titled album that is now double platinum. Mm-hmm. As part of the 10th anniversary, Brett has released a platinum edition, including on vinyl, with 9 bonus tracks and live acoustic performances.
1: That guy is great. Congratulations on his success. Hey, coming up, we're going to check out the rides at the fair after the break. Buckle up for more of the Crook and Chase Countdown.
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11: I'm meteorologist Brandon Borbins. Mostly cloudy skies to start, then gradually increasing sunshine. A comfortable afternoon with highs in the mid-70s. Mostly clear skies tonight, good sleeping temps, lows in the low to mid-50s. On Monday, a few showers and thunderstorms possible in the afternoon, high temps near 80 degrees. 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
12: 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Number 18.

0: Love It All Night. That's Rodney Crowell. Oh, I love that song here on Crook and Chase.
1: I do too. I need to admit, Charlie, I guess a great song, but there's another reason it's my favorite.
0: Yeah.
1: Have you seen the music video? Have you looked at it lately from back then?
0: Yeah.
1: Rodney Crowell is wearing the tightest jeans we have ever seen.
0: All right, calm down.
1: Looks good.
0: All right, enough of that. Moving right along. Since fair season is all about the deep-fried specialty creations, we'll explore some of the more adventurous dishes, and Tricia Yearwood reveals her fried food weakness.
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5: I'm meteorologist Brandon Borbins. Mostly cloudy skies to start, then gradually increasing sunshine. A comfortable afternoon with highs in the mid-70s. Mostly clear skies tonight, good sleeping temps, lows in the low to mid-50s. On Monday, a few showers and thunderstorms possible in the afternoon, high temps near 80 degrees. 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Right now, 75 degrees.
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6: This is the Crook and Chase Countdown. Hey, whether you're enjoying a simple family day at the fair this weekend or whatever you may be up to, ain't a bad life, is it? From last year, Thomas Rhett with Jordan Davis.

0: Carly Pearce and Riley Green having their moment. If I don't leave, I'm going to stay. That song is hot, or should I say steamy, and climbing the chart.
1: I still can't believe she missed the opportunity for a full-on kiss.
0: Well, the massage was there. Got in the way.
1: Well, we are about to break into the top five right after a short break here on Crook and Chicks.
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20: I'm meteorologist Brandon Borbins. Mostly cloudy skies to start, then gradually increasing sunshine. A comfortable afternoon with highs in the mid-70s. Mostly clear skies tonight. Good sleeping temps. Lows in the low to mid-50s. On Monday, a few showers and thunderstorms possible in the afternoon. High temps near 80 degrees. 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

0: I Can't Love You Anymore. Ella Langley, Morgan Wallen, you at number one here on Crook and Chase. Hey, next weekend, our special guests will include Blake Shelton, Dierks Bentley, and Corey Kent.
1: Until then, the Crook and Chase Countdown is a production of Jim Owens Entertainment and distributed around the world by Premier Networks, all rights reserved 2026. Executive producers, Crook and Chase. Associate producer, Jennifer Herron. Our engineer is Brian Talbot. I'm Lori Ann Crook.
0: And I'm Charlie Chase. Thank you for being with us. Have a great week, and we'll see you again next weekend right here for the Crook and Chase Countdown.
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3: From ABC News, I'm Mike Dubusky. Admiral Brad Cooper, after a visit to the USS Abraham Lincoln yesterday, now says what he saw aboard that aircraft and carrier was awe-inspiring, and that reports of poor living conditions are old news. It comes after military officials said a small number of service members on the ship have received mental health treatment. The USS Abraham Lincoln hasn't made port in more than 200 days. ABC's Jay O'Brien says Democrats are now calling for an investigation.
4: We know that it's an issue for Democrats up on the Hill. It's something that they want to do oversight on. I think the interesting dynamic of this carrier is that it comes during a recess. And so there are members of Congress, Republican members of Congress, who are typically pro-military. Often we come to them on military issues that have not been forced to have to discuss this. The chairman of the Armed Services Committees in both the House and the Senate, for example, the chairman of the Intelligence Committees. And so this issue, I expect, unless the carrier gets swapped out before they return, is still going to be potent. I'm looking to see what they say.
3: The foreign ministers of eight countries are now out with a joint statement condemning Israel's rejection of the 15-point Gaza peace plan proposed by President Trump's Board of Peace. Now, two Israeli sources tell ABC News Jared Kushner, the president's son-in-law, is going to meet with Israeli Prime Minister Benjamin Netanyahu tomorrow. Severe weather continues to hammer parts of Hawaii as Tropical Storm Lala passes south of the island of Kauai. ABC News meteorologist Leslie Lopez.
5: Most of the threat for the big island is over, most of it. However, we could still see, after it rains, we could still see mudslides and debris flows, even though it's not actively raining. The soil is just so saturated and soft. So while most of the rain threat is over in terms of flooding, some of that is going to start to recede. Now we still have to worry about the mudslides and also landslides. Now there are flash flood warnings out towards some of the island chain. Honolulu's in there. Tropical storm warnings as well for the rest of the island chain.
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8: I'm meteorologist Brandon Borbins. Mostly cloudy skies to start, then gradually increasing sunshine. A comfortable afternoon with highs in the mid-70s. Mostly clear skies tonight, good sleeping temps, lows in the low to mid-50s. On Monday, a few showers and thunderstorms possible in the afternoon, high temps near 80 degrees. 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
11: You know what Midwest Country Music Originals, that's what we do here. What's happening, friend? Your buddy PT. What we do is we get in the vehicle, we roll down the windows, especially in the summer here in the upper Midwest, and we just crank up great country music from right here in the Midwest for the next hour. 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Again, it's Midwest Country Music Originals. I'm going to try to just be quiet this week. I'm just going to play music, have a blast. Megan and the Birdwatcher getting things going. Can't wait to see them at Livin' Music Festival in Minnesota in Elk River in September. It's Feel Good. Let's do this. Megan the Birdwatcher, Feel Good, Midwest Country Music Originals.

on that guy's voice. That's Matt Mueller, Your Name, Midwest Country Music Originals from Southern Minnesota. Going to try to get some talent from all over the upper Midwest here. Got some Wisconsin, got some Iowa mixed in here as well. I think also, we do. We've got some Chicago, some Illinois vibe coming up later on in the show. All right, Zach Thomas right here, Crossroads. Love this guy's voice. Turn it up, Midwest Country Music Originals.

true country sound right there. BJ Jameson out of Nebraska, Whiskey Broken Heart, Midwest Country Music Originals. All right, the only debut I think this week is from Miss Haley James, the reigning female vocalist of the year. Got this throwback track. It's Lemonade Stand. So anybody that kind of, this is nostalgic. I think anybody that remembers what it was like to maybe just be growing up as a little girl or a little boy, have your lemonade stand. I think you're going to dig this one. Haley James, Lemonade Stand, making its debut on Midwest Country Music Originals.

0: like that one, Lemonade Stand, a debut from Haley James, Midwest Country Music Originals. Just can see her and her sister, right, in the Lemonade Stand. Maybe you had a Lemonade Stand growing up, loving that. No bills to pay, not a care in the world, right? If only kids realized how good they have it. All right, Haley James, congratulations, young lady. Lemonade Stand, a debut here, Midwest Country Music Originals. All right, we come back, Aaron Simmons, Jesse Wilson out of Iowa, and as we mentioned, the Blue Rose out of Chicago, Midwest Country Music Originals. Stay here.
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nominated for Song of the Year last year. That is Lazy Boy from Aaron Simmons, Midwest Country Music Originals, actually written by both Aaron Simmons and Brad Morgan here, both in the organization, Midwest Country Music Organization. 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This is Papa Bear Norton, the Bobber Song, Midwest Country Music Originals. I say.

Irish grin. Then you said to me, I don't know the first thing about fishing or dropping a line in that water. I pulled you close and said, we'll start you off with

needs a man just like Johnny Cash, a little rough around the edges. That's Monique Smaz, Just Like Johnny, Midwest Country Music Originals. She spends most of her time in Nashville, Tennessee, where she lives, but kind of been doing a stint in the upper Midwest here, I believe this weekend, up in Minnesota and Wisconsin. So check her out, Monique Smaz, Midwest Country Music Originals. All right, Jesse Wilson out of Iowa just released his EP, Vices. This is one of the tracks off of that One More Day from Jesse Wilson, Midwest Country Music Originals.

0: Blue Rose out of Illinois, If I Had a Rose, on Midwest Country Music Originals. Got a chance to meet them at the award show here this last year in La Crosse. Fun band, great people, good singers, songwriters as well. Of course, their album was up for Album of the Year, so just love what they're bringing to the table. Blue Rose, If I Had a Rose, Midwest Country Music Originals. All right, we come back. Brian Anderson, Kira King out of Wisconsin, too, and Brianna Helbling out of North Dakota. Stay here, Midwest Country Music Originals.
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6: I'm meteorologist Brandon Bourbons. Mostly cloudy skies to start, then gradually increasing sunshine. A comfortable afternoon with highs in the mid-70s. Mostly clear skies tonight, good sleeping temps, lows in the low to mid-50s. On Monday, a few showers and thunderstorms possible in the afternoon, high temps near 80 degrees. 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Right now, 75 degrees.
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Brian Anderson Weekend, Midwest Country Music Originals. Love his style, vocals, sound, everything, man. Stage performance as well. I mentioned this before, but the guy can hold a crowd with just his guitar and his voice, which is super incredible. He's actually performing, I think, something Defeat of Jesse James Day with this guy, Chad Johnson, in Northfield, Minnesota. 100 times a day is Chad Johnson. How many times does he tell how much he loves his daughters right here? 100 times a day, Midwest Country Music Originals.

Love the creativity in that one. That's After Two from Kira King, Midwest Country Music Originals out of Wisconsin. She also spends a lot of her time in Nashville, Tennessee. I feel like you're kind of in two camps, right? Either nothing good happens after two or everything good happens after two. But Kira King, again, After Two, Midwest Country Music Originals. Again, I'm PT. This is Midwest Country Music Originals, a bunch of nothing but local, original country music here from this area, from the upper Midwest. Hopefully you dig it. Check us out, midwestcountrymusic.org. Check this young lady out for sure, Brianna Helbling, The Way We Lie. This was up for Song of the Year and Video of the Year a couple years ago. Super powerful. Brianna Helbling, The Way We Lie. This is Midwest Country Music Originals. We'll talk to you next week. Just the two.

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2: From ABC News, I'm Wayne Cabot. The Iranian military now putting bounties on the heads of U.S. soldiers, $30,000 each, dead or alive. With Iran destroying many U.S. bases where aircraft carriers normally would come in and stop, troops are increasingly fatigued, says the former Joint Chiefs of Staff Chairman Admiral Mike Mullen on ABC's This Week.
3: Those places where we normally would go for some rest and relaxation, they weren't usable. So the planning with respect to that, I think you had to adjust on the fly, and it became very, very difficult to find a place to do that. So basically, you end up staying at sea.
2: The USS Lincoln now at sea more than 200 days. The AP says President Trump's son-in-law, Jared Kushner, sat down today with the leader of Hamas, what the U.S. has long called a terrorist organization, meeting for 2 hours in Egypt. Kushner trying to get Hamas to disarm and Israel to leave Gaza. He is set to meet tomorrow with Israel's prime minister, who has turned down a Gaza peace plan supported by the U.S. The southern part of the Big Island sustaining the most damage from the Hawaiian hurricane, now a tropical storm. Governor Josh Green says more than 100 homes are damaged or lost on the Big Island alone. And the power?
4: About 200,000 individual households lost power, and it's going to take time for HECO to get that back online.
2: Tornadoes are possible in storms now battering eastern Ohio, Pennsylvania, and West Virginia. Now a seventh death from this week's severe weather across Indiana, a 31-year-old in Henry County. Madison Square Garden defending its facial recognition scan, saying people have been recognizing each other's faces since the beginning of time. We just do it electronically. Protester Michelle Dahl notes it was turned off for Taylor Swift's wedding.
5: Clearly, this technology is not actually that necessary for security.
2: She's with the Surveillance Technology Oversight Project. You're listening to ABC News.
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8: I'm meteorologist Brandon Borbins. Mostly cloudy skies to start, then gradually increasing sunshine. A comfortable afternoon with highs in the mid-70s. Mostly clear skies tonight, good sleeping temps, lows in the low to mid-50s. On Monday, a few showers and thunderstorms possible in the afternoon, high temps near 80 degrees. 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

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Good things going on with this young comer. Good evening. I'm Dave Brooks.

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0: 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Better get on with a newcomer, another newcomer, Zach John King. Great rising talent these days. Good evening. I'm Dave Brooks with what else could be rising in the distant western sky. KB101 weather crew in next. It's summertime across 101 country, the greatest time of year. 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
10: Here's your latest forecast from the KB101 Weather Center.
11: With your forecast, I'm Corey Hartman. For tonight, look for mostly clear skies and a low around 50 degrees. On Monday, scattered storms mostly in the afternoon. Otherwise, sunshine and a high of 77. For Monday night, scattered storms and a low of 51. Tuesday, sunshine and a high of 73. If you're looking for a new place to live, stay, work, or play, check out Worthington, Minnesota. It's worth a look.
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13: He's a ranch hand in a pinch, man. 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

0: Continuous Country KB101, and with a pretty face, that is Shania Twain. That's off of her 2002 Up album. Good evening, I'm Dave Brooks. Something else coming up is Lauren Elena next on KB101. In the land of 10,000 lakes, there's no shortage of fun on the water in these here parts. Getting up behind a boat on a ski or wakeboard or tube. Lazily floating your way downstream with friends and a drink in hand. Exploring underwater with a mask and fins. Jumping off the dock to see whose splash is bigger. Quietly voyaging into the backwoods aboard your canoe. Reeling in the biggins with a rod and reel. But when the water falls from above, it may be time to postpone the fun. We'll let you know when the outdoors will get a little wet here at your weather station, KB101.
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1: From ABC News, I'm Wayne Cabot. President Trump ordering Defense Secretary Hegseth to scale back joint war games planned this week with South Korea, citing its refusal to help America fight Iran. Trump saying the exercises are unnecessarily hostile to North Korea, which he says has been, quote, unthreatening and respectful while Trump has been president. Iran putting bounties now on the heads of U.S. soldiers, 30,000 each for captured Americans dead or alive. On ABC's This Week, former Joint Chiefs Chairman Admiral Mike Mullen says the reason U.S. troops at sea are being stretched is because Iran has destroyed so many U.S. bases where the carriers would normally stop.
2: Obviously, these assets is hugely concerning, so there just isn't an easy place to go in terms of a port visit.
1: The AP says President Trump's son-in-law, Jared Kushner, sat down today with Hamas, meeting for 2 hours in Egypt with the head of a group the U.S. calls a terrorist organization. Hawaii's governor says the hurricane named Lala proved a doozy on the Big Island of Hawaii.
3: It was actually 32 inches of rain in Lapa-Hoihoi. 32 inches of rain. Unbelievable. And, you know, in a short period, just a few hours when that happens, they were getting 2 inches of rain per hour.
1: More than 100 homes destroyed or damaged from a rare Hawaiian hurricane, now a tropical storm, power out to hundreds of thousands of homes. A dramatic move by Democrats in three Republican stronghold states. ABC's Stephen Portnoy explaining why they've decided to take their candidates off the ballots there.
4: And in a nod to the political reality in a trio of deep red states, Democratic Senate candidates in Nebraska, Idaho, and South Dakota have dropped out, hoping that independents on the ballot in those states might pose more of a challenge to GOP incumbents.
1: Democrats also moving their first-in-the-nation primary to South Carolina, giving its large black electorate the first presidential pick. You're listening to ABC News.
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5: With your forecast, I'm Corey Hartman. For tonight, look for mostly clear skies and a low around 50 degrees. On Monday, scattered storms mostly in the afternoon. Otherwise, sunshine and a high of 77. For Monday night, scattered storms and a low of 51. Tuesday, sunshine and a high of 73. If you're looking for a new place to live, stay, work, or play, check out Worthington, Minnesota. 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

0: continuous country. KB101 to the ends of the earth, Time Myers. Good evening. I'm Dave Brooks. Almost feels like the end of summertime now. Now with Beltrami County Fair in the rearview mirror, Dragon Boat is done. Almost feels like, well, now what do we do? We just kind of wait to send the kids back to school. State Fair, there's always that. Hey, it may be the midpoint of August, and it may be downhill from here, but it's a lovely ride. We'll coast you on to and through it. KB101 Weather Crew, legging it down for you next.
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10: Here's your latest forecast from the KB101 Weather Center.
11: With your forecast, I'm Corey Hartman. For tonight, look for mostly clear skies and a low around 50 degrees. On Monday, scattered storms mostly in the afternoon. Otherwise, sunshine and a high of 77. For Monday night, scattered storms and a low of 51. Tuesday, sunshine and a high of 73. If you're looking for a new place to live, stay, work, or play, check out Worthington, Minnesota. 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

0: Continuous Country KB 101, going to be on an upcoming yet to be announced album. That is the absolutely brand newest from Morgan Wallen, Been By Now. Good evening. I'm Dave Brooks. 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